In the middle of it, his golden messenger here on WERS, where we've got All New Music Till 9 tonight. Now, I've got a new one from Sylvan SO. It's Hot Slob.

0: Coming down. New from Archie Thornhill here on WERS, where we've got all the music from 8 to 9 tonight. Coming soon, I've got a new one from Weezer, I've got some Teddy Swims, and tomorrow morning on 88.9, you got to join us at the Coffee House. 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

We might as well be strangers. New from Weezer here on 88.9, where we have all new music from 8 to 9 tonight. And on this track is the band Wednesday, too, if you didn't hear it. Now, it's Mr. Know-It-All from Teddy Swims, his latest.

That was Future Soul, new from Tedeschi Trucks Band here on WERS, and they're local from Norwell. Now it's Lucid, the latest from Halsey.

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0: Yep, the latest from Carolyn Rose here on 88.9, where it's all the music from 8 to 9 tonight. Coming soon, I've got some Will Daly, I've got some Wishy, but June is Black Music Month, and we're celebrating by reopening the ERS Vault of Soul. 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

I was dancing a little bit to that one. I hope you were too. Neverender from Justice with Tame Impala here on WERS. I'm Birdie. I'm going to be hanging out with you tonight. I've got No Rain from Blind Melon. Let's listen in.

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0: Derecho to Monaco here on WERS. That was the newest from Jack White. And coming soon, I've got Iggy Pop. I've got The Sacred Souls, a new one from them, too. 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And tomorrow we've got Pride Artists with new music out this year. And then Sunday we're doing Black Guitar Legends on the ERS Weekend Reset at noon.
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3: 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The

We've got a dancing 9 o'clock hour today. Any old fool new from These Sacred Souls here on WERS. I've got some Stones on the way, but right now it's Cities from Talking Heads.

WERS Sight Unseen, the latest from Courtney Barnett with Waxahachie. 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

0: Twisted on a Train, new from King Tubb here on 88.9. 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

0: 88.9 WERS, 60s and 70s, icons of R&B and soul for Boston. Revving you up, the Rev Al Green, tired of being alone. We led with Motown's Prince, Marvin Gaye, how sweet it is to be loved by you. How are you? Good Friday evening. Pat yourself on the back, old shoulder. Hey, you did good. We all did good. We got to the end of the work week. Welcome to The Secret Spot, R&B, soul, and later some slow jams. In two songs, new Jill Scott, Pressure, some soul to soul to keep us moving, and Earth, Wind, and Fire.
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0: in less than 30. Something for your weekend. I think you're going to get out and, you know, have some fun, at least part of the weekend. We've got Soul to Soul in 3 minutes to help us keep moving. Earth, Wind, and Fire, in case you needed to fall in love. Kicking everything off with Eddie F., the producer. Gentle, featuring Kid, right here at the spot that knows how to rock it.
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88.9, so many have the music, mysticism, more elements, earth, wind, and fire. Maurice White, Philip Bailey, Fall in Love with Me. Mo Wilkes with you. There's an Earth, Wind, and Fire documentary called Earth, Wind, and Fire, To Be Celestial versus That's the Weight of the World, courtesy of Questlove on HBO. Dramatics, what you see is what you get. UK's Soul to Soul, keep on moving, and we led with Eddie F. Gentle. Skies are going to get a little bit more gentle after midnight, after the thunderstorms, clouds, wind, and low 65. Saturday, partly cloudy, maybe a rain shower, high 74. Sunday, nice one, cloudy skies early, then partly cloudy in the afternoon, high 75. A few showers now, and 71 along the Common across from the Uncommon Studios. Jay Hudden 3, Something to Do, and D'Angelo ahead.

0: 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Jay Hutt on your speaker. Jennifer Hudson with Spotlight. Led with Go Go Moro in the way. Mo Wilkes here with you. How are you? Time for something for your weekend. Happening this Sunday, noon to 5:30. How about going to an island very close by, Spectacle Island, and celebrate Caribbean American Heritage Month? It's going on. It's the Spectacle Island Caribbean American Boat Cruise. Great family fun, all-inclusive. Everybody's welcome. Games from Domino's, great entertainment, great Caribbean food. So if you want more information, go to AuthenticCaribbeanFoundation.org. It's all spelled out there. And if you go, let them know Mo Wilkes from The Spot sent you. D'Angelo's queued up with me and those dreamy eyes of mine. In the next hour, a Stevie classic with the song As for Roxbury, JB's in the monorail, and Brandy bringing that music.
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88.9 WERS, bringing Boston the best songs from R&B and soul icons. Soul King, Sam Cooke, Vintage from 1962, Soothe Me. Stevie, one of the best songs ever. As welcome to Hour 2. Mo Wilkes in the house with you. Going to help you discover Tank and the Bangers, one of their latest ones to help us move. Celeste, Love Is Back. And the JB's also coming through with It's Not the Express, It's the JB's Monorail. A whole lot.

0: in the Bangers' latest move. Mo with you. How are you? You're definitely going to be moving and grooving. Tomorrow night, midnight, Dita Nubian, secret spot, of course. But the Vault of Soul is open for one last time, and he's going to dig deep into an entire hour of Whitney Houston. Yes, the voice, Whitney Houston. So please, if you're a big Whitney fan, please show up at the spot tomorrow night. We've got Raphael Sadiq B here. JB's, it's not the Express, it's the JB's monorail, and some George Benson for Tabitha in the South End. Kicking things off with Celeste. Love is back on the spot, 88.9.
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88.9, listener-supported radio, turning it up. George Benson for Tabitha in the South End, Turn Your Love Around. JB's coming through. It's not the Express, it's the JB's Monorail. Love it. Raphael Sadiq B here. We led with Celeste. Love is back. Cloudy skies back after midnight. Little windy, low 65. Partly cloudy Saturday, maybe a shower. High 74. But Sunday looking like the better of the 2 days. Cloudy skies early, partly cloudy in the afternoon. High reaching a comfortable 75. It's cloudy and 69 by Nathan and Polly Johnson House in New Bedford. Brandy in less than three. Glenn Lewis, as well as Dionne Warwick. 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

0: 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Brandy, bringing the music. It's your man, Mo Wilkes. Thinking of Brandy makes me think of Whitney Houston, who was our last Vault of Soul artist. Brandy and Whitney starred in the Cinderella story. Remember that? New artist Shanae Harnett started the set with The Most. We give you the most R&B and soul 7 nights a week on your speaker, and we dig deep. We don't necessarily play just the regular stuff every single hour. We give you a little deeper perspective, going back to some vintage into the present day. That's what we do just for you. So make a point to join us at the spot. 10 to 2, bring your friends with you. We've got Glenn Lewis queued up for Ray and Lynn. Don't you forget it, one of his first hits. Dionne Warwick, Mickey Howard, Imagination for Mickey, as well as in the next hour, some John B.
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88.9 WERS, bringing Boston slow jams. Definitely doing you right. Jordan Rakai, nice guitar and all right. John B., before that, They Don't Know. Welcome to the secret spot. Good morning. Good Saturday morning. We've got some great slow jams this entire hour and the next hour until 2. Now you know. Kiki White in less than 4 minutes with a sexy song. Temptations with a classic Just My Imagination. And Thames, new Thames and What You Need. First, Vito, slowing things down at the spot.

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Kiki Wyatt bringing a sexy song on a Saturday morning. Hopefully you're doing well. Good morning, secret listeners, third shifters. Welcome to the spot. Into the weekend we go. If you ever want to reach out to yours truly, you can text or email me very easily. info@WERS.org. Put secret spot in the subject line and you're getting directly to yours truly. It could be eQuest. It could be a shout. Want to find out something that's going on? Let me know at info@WERS.org. Temptations had so many hits. Just My Imagination was one of their biggest ones. That's up in

Good evening. Vibe at the spot. 88.9, courtesy of the Natural Four from 1974. And can this be real? I mean, real horned, real instrumentation. Temptations before that. Motown's own Just My Imagination. Leading off with Mona Lisa and Keep Falling. This overnight, we got some cloudy skies, maybe a little wind. We've got a low of 65. Today, partly cloudy skies, a slight chance of a shower, high 74. Same temp, different outcome for your Sunday. Cloudy skies early, partly cloudy in the afternoon, high 75. It's cloudy and 69 over by MGH. Tams is up in one with something new. Maxwell, Simply Beautiful, and John Legend. First, Trina Broussard, Inside My Love.

0: Beautiful song at the spot, 88.9, courtesy of John Legend again. Good morning. It's your man, Mo Wilkes, John Legend, Jennifer Hudson, even Thames had a beautiful inauguration opening for the Presidential Library in Chicago. Maxwell in the set, Simply Beautiful. Speaking of Thames, she was also in our set, What You Need, That's New. And Trina Broussard, Inside My Love, a great one. That was actually a cover of Minnie Riperton's song. ERS Plus, it's our sister station, brings you R&B plus hip-hop 24-7. 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

88.9 WERS, Newer Grooves to head into the weekend with. Gene Noble, matching tattoos. Mo with you. Maybe if it's henna, I can get a tattoo. Nothing with a needle, though. Jay Don in Paradise, Lullaby. Welcome to the fourth and final hour, just inside the one. We got some good music ahead. Can function, make it last. We also have Carla Thomas, Never Be True, and the Stylettes. First, Lisa and Cult Jam for Cassie and Norwood. Sensuality. Secret Spot.

0: 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Great slow jam from Confunction. Make it last. It's your man, Mo Wilkes. Good morning, secret listeners and third shifters. In less than 24 hours, you're going to be immersed into the Vault of Souls last edition on Whitney Houston. Please join D the Nubian tonight, midnight, as he gives you an entire hour of Whitney Houston. Can't wait. In less than 30 minutes, I got Stacey Ladislaw, a classic for Jackson Square. Before that, Carla Thomas, Never Be True, Stylets, and In Touch as well with a song called Forever. Keep it locked right here on the spot that knows how to rock it. That would be 88.9.
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88.9 WERS, in touch with forever. That's a long time. Stylettes, my boy, Carla Thomas, Bluesy Soul, and Never Be True. Cloudy skies into our overnight, little wind, maybe even some hail possible, low 65. A partly cloudy day today. Maybe a chance of a rain shower, high 74. We rebound for you Sunday. Cloudy skies early, partly cloudy in the afternoon, high 75. It's cloudy in 69 by Lawrence Heritage State Park. Adriana Evans in 3, sooner or later. Stacy Lattisaw, Jackson Square, Let Me Be Your Angel. And Peebo Bryson. Miss him. First, Anthony Hamilton, On the Spot.

Lay back, light the fire, and slow down with the Secret Spot. Boston's home for R&B, soul, and slow jams on 88.9 WERA.

0: 88.9 Secret Spot. Soothing. Adriana Evans, Sooner or Later. Southern Soul, Anthony Hamilton, You Made a Fool of Me. Thank you very much for joining us this Friday into Saturday morning. As a matter of fact, all week, please. Thank you very much for your presence and just joining us at The Spot and getting some good music in you. The Spot's back in less than 21 hours. Don't forget, Dita Nubian's going to guide you 10 p.m. to 2 a.m. And tonight, midnight, Vault of Soul opens one last time, giving you an hour of the voice. Whitney Houston, please join him. I've got Stacey Ladisaw queued up for Jackson Square Secret Listeners. Let Me Be Your Angel. Peebo Bryson, If Ever You're In My Arms Again, even some Sade. Love yourself first. Everything else falls in line. Peace, and have a great weekend with 88.9.
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0: WERS, I'm Izzy. We have more music coming up. 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

0: Hey, I'm Izzy. 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

0: 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I'm Izzy on 88.9. 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

0: 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What's new right now?
1: 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Big Dog. Big Dog. Hot and Freddy. Dance the Pain Away. Mount Joy featuring Gigi Perez. In the Middle.
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0: 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I'm Izzy, your chooser of tunes. 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

88.9 WERS is where Boston discovers new music. What's new right now? Gorillaz, Orange County. Sam Fender featuring Olivia Dean, Rain Me In. Noah Kahan, Doors. 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

0: 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Hope you're enjoying the music. I'm Izzy, and I'll have more for you in just a moment.
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0: it hurts. My Vivian West, what I feel I deserve. Cause I feel way too fabulous.
1: 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Hey, I'm Izzy. Hope your early morning's going great. More tunes in just a second.
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Welcome to the Coffee House.

889 WERS. That was Vincent Van Gogh by Jonathan Richman. And fun fact, Van Gogh is actually my favorite painter, and you can find some of his best work hanging in the MFA right now, so I highly recommend checking it out. If you didn't already know, my name is Lindsay, and you're listening to The Coffee House. Thank you so much for tuning in. Let's get this Saturday morning off with some great music. Right now, it's The Tallest Man on Earth with Every Little Heart.

0: You just heard Jose Gonzalez with Against the Dying of the Light on 88.9 WERS. 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Stick around for some more incredible music. I've got Nico Case and David Crosby coming up on The Coffee House.
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88.9 WERS. That was Peter Mulvey with Shirt. My name is Lindsay, and welcome to the Coffee House. I want to wish you a happy National Sunglasses Day. So grab a pair of your favorite sunglasses, head outside, and go enjoy some of that incredible Boston summer sun. Right now, a New Hampshire artist who was a staple in the 2000s Boston folk scene, it's Rachel McCartney with Monster.

88.9 WERS, one of my favorites, Doctor My Eyes by Jackson Brown. Now, coming up, I've got the Jayhawks and one of my new favorite collabs between Gregory Alan Isaacov and Sylvanesso. Here at ERS, we've got the perfect soundtrack for your weekend. 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

0: 88.9 WERS. That was Gregory Alan Isakov and Sylvanesso with a fantastic cover of Maisie Starr's Fade Into You. 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

88.9 WERS. That was Alexi Murdoch with Orange Sky. Good morning. My name is Lindsay, and thank you so much for tuning in to the Coffee House this morning. Now, my next artist is a favorite here at the station, known as the guitarist and vocalist for Big Thief, it's Buck Meek. And he's actually playing a solo show in Cambridge at the Sinclair on July 8th. And if you're interested in going, well, you're in luck because we have tickets to give away. All you have to do is send an email with Buck Meek in the subject line to info@wers.org to be entered for a chance to win. Right now, it's Buck Meek with Haunted Mountain.

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Lyle Lovett with If I Had a Boat here on 88.9 WERS. 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

0: 88.9 WERS, that was Mac DeMarco with Holy. Did you know that June is Black Music Month, and we're celebrating by reopening the ERS Vault of Soul? 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This week, it's the legendary and iconic singer, actress, film, and record producer, the one and only Whitney Houston. Whitney's debut album remains the best-selling solo debut ever, and she's become one of the most awarded performers of all time. She also starred in movies like The Bodyguard and Cinderella, and was the producer of movie franchises like The Princess Diaries and The Cheetah Girls. Read about the career of Whitney Houston in the Vault of Soul at WERS.org. Well, my name is Lindsay, and it has been a pleasure to spend the morning with you. I hope you have a fabulous weekend. Stick around because Standing Room Only is just a few minutes away. Coming up, John Prine, Iron and Wine, and Dawes.
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0: 88.9 WERS. That was the overture from The Goodbye Girl. Good morning and happy Saturday. I'm Narissa, and you're listening to Standing Room Only. 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It's our summer fundraiser this weekend here on Standing Room Only. 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
0: Again, that number is 617-824-8700. We've already got a couple donations this morning. I want to thank Alan from Lincoln, who says, love the diversity of the programming. And Kate from Framingham, who says, supporting Standing Room Only to keep it on air. SRO is my marker that the weekend is here, and I love listening to favorites and hearing new songs. So do we, Kate. So, to get us back into the music, here's Mein Air from Cabaret.
2: Meine Damen und Herren, Mesdames et Messieurs, Ladies and Gentlemen, it is almost midnight. Husbands, you have only 10 seconds in which to lose your wives. 5, 4, 3, 2, 1, Happy New Year!
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0: Hilda. 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So what can we do? It's a new world, God. A new world. Love. 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Do you love me?
1: Do I what?
0: Do you love me?
1: Do I love you?
0: Well?
1: With our daughters getting married and this trouble in the town, you're upset, you're worn out. 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Maybe it's indigestion.
0: No, Golda, I'm asking you a question. Do you love me?
1: You're a fool.
0: I know. But do you love me?
1: Do I love you?
0: Well.
1: For 25 years I've washed your clothes, cooked your meals, cleaned your house, given you children, milked your cow. After 25 years, why talk about love right now?
0: Golden, the first time I met you was on our wedding day. I was scared.
1: I was shy.
0: I was nervous.
1: So was I.
0: But my father and my mother said we'd learn to love each other. And now I'm asking, Golden, do you love me?
1: I'm your wife.
0: I know. But do you love me?
1: Do I love him?
0: Well?
1: For 25 years I've lived with him, fought with him, starved with him. 25 years.

0: 88.9 WERS. That was Do You Love Me from the original motion picture soundtrack of Fiddler on the Roof. And before that was Natasha Richardson with Mein Air from the new Broadway cast of Cabaret. Today is our summer fundraiser for Standing Room Only. 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
0: Again, if just four people make a donation of $100, we can reach our goal this hour of $400. 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

0: I've seen some ambitious characters around here, but this boy is the eagerest beaver of them all.
1: New Rochelle.
0: Huh?
1: Or maybe White Plains. No,

0: You'll be in Neurochelle. Your darling tycoon will be here in the office.
1: Smitty!
0: The future Mrs. Finch is in for

0: I'm so happy that I'm crying. Yeah. No, seriously. I'm so happy that I'm crying. Woo. I've been holding back for years.
1: No, yeah.
0: Now my eyes are leaking justice. Taste the justice in these tears.
2: I'll take your word for it, son.
0: I was.

0: 88.9 WERS. That was Nothing Bad's Ever Gonna Happen Again from Crybaby the Musical. Before that was Happy to Keep His Dinner Warm from How to Succeed in Business Without Really Trying. This past week was Michelle Lee's 83rd birthday, and she played Rosemary in the movie version, though we played the version from the 1995 revival. And before that was Skimbleshanks the Railway Cat from Cats. We still have a goal this hour of $300 to make. If just three people donate $100, we can reach our goal.
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88.9 WERS. That was the prelude from The Sound of Music. And before that was Facade from Jekyll and Hyde and My Green Light from The Great Gatsby. I'm so happy to announce we hit our goal this hour of $500. And we're going to have another goal next hour. And I have some shout outs. James from New Bedford, who says, love the variety. Edward from Lynn and Norman from Revere, who says, this station enhances my life. I just love the station. We got a very sweet phone call here in studio from Norman. And thank you so much for taking the time to talk to us. We'll be back at the start of next hour with another goal, but in the meantime, here's the title song of Promises, Promises.

0: Anatole, where are you off to?
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1: 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What I wouldn't give to be like him.

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1: Good, you?
2: Fair.
1: Yeah, tell me.
0: Russian tea room.
3: Hi.
0: Mary.
1: Say hello.
3: I think I got a job.
0: Where?
3: True Romances.
2: Posing.
3: Thank you. Writing captions.
2: What about the book?
3: What about the book?
2: Nothing. Are you working on the book?
3: Yes.
2: Good.
3: No.
2: Mary.
3: Right, I know, yes.

0: Ugh.
1: I finished the one act.
2: I got an audition.
0: I started the story.
2: Rehearsal pianist.
1: So where are we eating?
0: I'm moving to Playboy.
2: The publisher called me.
1: I'm doing a rewrite.
0: My parents are coming.
2: I saw My Fair Lady.
1: I rewrote the rewrite.
2: I sort of enjoyed it.
0: I threw out the story.
1: I'm

0: How's it coming?
1: Good, you?
0: Done!
1: 1 minute!
2: Hamper coming!
3: Hi!
4: Harry!
1: Say hello!
3: I got another job!
4: Where?
3: Sheet.
4: What's that?
3: A brand new concept. Pop-up pictures!
4: What about the book?
3: What about the book?
4: Did you give the publisher the book?
3: Yes!
4: Good.
3: No!
4: Harry!
3: Look, I never...
4: Finished! Let me call you back.
3: Right.
1: This is just a draft.
4: Right.
1: Probably it stinks.
4: Right.
1: Haven't had the time to do a polish.
5: Will you sing?
1: Right. Who wants to live in New York? Who wants to worry the noise, the dirt, the heat? Who wants to go...

0: They're stopping rehearsals. They ran out of money.
1: We lasted one issue. My book was rejected.
0: The nightclub was raided. I have to start coaching.
1: My parents are coming.
0: They screwed up the laundry.
2: My wallet was stolen.
1: I saw the musician.
0: We're being evicted.
1: I'm out.

0: What?
1: Where?
0: Why?
1: When?
2: Not just songs, but stories, scenes, piano pieces. Mine!
1: Yeah!
0: Frankly Fresh!
2: A showcase of our own!
1: Where?
2: The club's reopening!
0: We'll write a lot of new stuff.
1: Rewrite old stuff.
2: What about the girl?
1: What about the girl?
2: Only that we're gonna need a girl.
1: Well, Mary.
0: Thanks, I don't perform except at dinner. Who's I can sing higher.
3: Who wants to live in New York? Who wants to live in New York? Who wants to? Oh.
2: Thank you for coming.
3: They're always popping their cork.
2: Up a tone.
3: The cops, the cabbies, the sales girls,
2: up
3: the sacks. You gotta have a real taste for maniacs.
2: Thank you. You're hired.
3: Oh, I'm Beth.
2: I'm Frank.
3: I really thought I stink.
0: I'm Mary.
1: Charlie.
2: By the way, I'm told we open Saturday.
0: What?

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2: What's playing at the Roxy? I'll tell you what's playing at the Roxy. A picture about a Minnesota man so in love with a Mississippi girl that he sacrifices everything and moves all the way to Biloxi. That's what's playing at the Roxy.
3: What's in the Daily News? I'll tell you what's in the Daily News. Story about a guy who bought his wife a small ruby with what otherwise would have been his union dues. That's what's in the Daily News.
2: What's happening all over? I'll tell you what's happening all over. Guy sitting at home by a television set who used to be something of a

0: 88.9 WERS. That was the title song of Guys and Dolls from the original Broadway soundtrack. And before that was Bernadette Peters with You Can't Get a Man with a Gun from Annie Get Your Gun. We had a very special request for a Bernadette Peters song. And Andrew, you had something to say about Annie Get Your Gun.
1: Yes. Well, the revival for Annie Get Your Gun that Bernadette Peters was in was in either 1999 or 2000. And shortly after it, Reba McEntire had taken over the role of Annie Oakley in Annie Get Your Gun in 2001. So they had gone ahead and they decided to do the cast recording with Bernadette Peters. And when Reba McEntire had done it, they never did a cast recording. However, my personal favorite celebrity casting in a musical of all time is Reba McEntire and Annie Get Your Gun. I have watched the clips of it on YouTube countless amounts of times, and her versions are the best. And it was very sad that they were never released on streaming. However, this past Monday, Reba McEntire has surprisingly released You Can't Get a Man with a Gun and I Got Lost in His Arms on all streaming. And I just wanted to pass the note along that on anywhere you can get music, you can listen to Reba McEntire's version of You Can't Get a Man with a Gun or and I Got Lost in His Arms.
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0: 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Fun fact, the last time we did a fundraiser, there was some discourse over how long we've actually been on air. I've been sticking with over 40 years, but our Broadway show existed on 88.9 under a different title for a few years before. So that's where the 50 comes from, as we found out only recently. Anyways, here's The Last Day of Summer from The Lightning Thief.

0: Attention, campers! It's the last day of summer. If you intend to make me miserable year-round, please inform us by sundown. Otherwise, the cleaning harpies will eat anyone who remains!
1: Harry Johansson, this one's you.
2: It's Percy Jackson!
0: Whatever!
2: How come you don't go home?
3: I tried. Once, my dad couldn't deal with the monster attacks, and my stepmom couldn't deal with me. It's just asking for trouble.
2: Sometimes family's worth the trouble. 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
1: I've barely seen you since I got back. You avoiding me?
2: Not at all. Tough last day.
1: I thought when I finished my quest, everything would make sense, but it doesn't. It's the last day of summer, but I don't feel like anything's over.
2: I get it. My quest was supposed to be the biggest thing in my life. I came back changed, but the rest of camp was exactly the same. Chiron always says our parents made camp as this safe magic space. The truth, it's so they don't have to see us.

0: Ares thought we were starting a war between the gods, but it was bigger than that. It's about wiping them out and taking our turn.
1: You're the lightning thief.
0: The Oracle warned you, betrayed by a friend.
1: You set me up! You were trying to free Kronos! Why?
0: He promised me the power to defeat our parents.
1: And he's using you to get back at the gods!
0: Good!

0: Galinda. 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I'll be right there waiting all night.
1: Oh, that's so kind. But you know what would be even kinder?

0: maybe I could invite her.
1: Oh, Mick, really? You would do that for me?
0: I would do anything for you, Miss Galinda.
2: So I'll be picking you up around 8?
1: After all,

0: 88.9 WERS. That was Dancing Through Life from Wicked. And before that was The Last Day of Summer from The Lightning Thief, which is one of my personal favorite musicals. I got to choreograph a production of it a couple years back, and it's one of my favorite things I've ever done. But as much as I wish I could keep talking about the shows I've choreographed, it is sad to say we are no closer to reaching our goal of $500 this hour. 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
3: 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I do think that being the host of SRO opened a lot of doors for me as I continue to work with the artists that I met in my time there, but now as a director, producer, and full-time staff member at Speakeasy Stage Company. I'm Alex Linotti, and I'm proud to be an ERS alum.
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0: 88.9 WERS. That was Pulled from the Addams Family. And before that was Little Girls from the original motion picture soundtrack of Annie and Everybody Rejoice from The Wiz. I've actually got quite a few thank yous to give. Philip from Marlborough, who says, thank you for boosting my spirits every weekend. Sherry from Nyack, New York, who says, I grew up in the Boston area and listened to Standing Room Only all the time. Now, many years later and living in New York, I have rediscovered it and am thrilled it still exists. Daniel from Waltham, who says, I've already donated this year, but we can't let this hour go undonated so long. Thank you, Daniel. And Christine from Kennebunk, Maine, who says, I love Standing Room Only. And finally, for thank yous for now, we have Luke from Taunton, who says, love the show. Could you play I've Got a Crow from the Mary Martin Peter Pan? And I've got that coming up in just a minute. However, there is still half an hour left in the 9 o'clock hour. There's still 30 minutes, so please call 617-824-8700 and make your donation, or go online to WERS.org. But Andrew, that's not all they can get. Tell them what else.
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0: 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Coming up, I've got a crow from the Mary Martin Peter Pan for Luke from Taunton. Thank you for requesting.
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0: My shadow. 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
1: It's only a shadow.
2: Yes, but it's all mine. Oh, I'm

0: clever. Oh, the cleverness of me.
1: Of course I did nothing.
0: You're conceited.
1: Conceited?

0: briefly knocked me out.
1: Sorry, what?
0: The feeling was quite magical when it slapped me on the mouth. It made the local papers, Rare Fish Attacks Boy Scout. It's still my proudest moment, of that I have no doubt. For some were born to follow, but I was born to find trout.
1: Right, new to MI5, are you?
0: No, I've worked here for 6 years.
1: Oh, right.
0: Yes, you're drinking out of my mug.
1: Oh, right.
0: It's got a picture of my face on it.
1: Oh, right.
0: Charles Chumley, scientist?
1: Ewan Montague, naval intelligence.

0: Colonel Bevanson.
1: Watch out, boys. The big boss is here.
2: Welcome to Military Deception. Now, as you all know, the next Allied invasion target is Sicily. And the key to invading Sicily is... not invading Sicily.
1: Sorry, what?
2: Or at least that's what the enemy is going to think. We're going to convince the Germans that we're headed for somewhere else instead. Sardinia, to be exact.
0: Oh, a misdirection.
2: Exactly.
1: So we're going to win this war with a magic trick.
2: How else do we make a...

0: As of now, I'll be hearing your proposals. How do we shift the German troops from Sicily to Sardinia? What this country needs is a genius plan.
1: What this country needs is a genius...

0: 88.9 WERS. That was The Pickers Are Coming from Shenandoah. And before that was Born to Lead from Operation Mincemeat. 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Andrew, tell them a bit more about it.
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0: 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Again, there's just 15 minutes left in the hour, so please, please call or go online to donate. I want to give a shout out to Charlotte from Cherry Valley who says, SRO every Saturday morning is on while I'm cleaning my house. I wish I had a maid. I am my own maid. So in honor of that, I figured I ought to play Everybody Ought to Have a Maid from A Funny Thing Happened on the Way to the Forum.
2: Maids like me are neat. 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

0: delightful, mending a gown. 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
0: everybody ought to have a maid, someone who'll be busy as a bumblebee. And even if you grumbled, be as graceful as a grouse.
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0: 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Happy? So you want happy, Mr. Strong? 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

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The rest of us have been thrown into confusion because, well, because we're all moving so damn slowly. 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
1: That's true, but there's more than that.
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2: Hey, buddy, don't be afraid that it won't be perfect. 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

0: 88.9 WERS. That was Being Alive from Company. 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Tickets and more at amrep.org, a proud supporter of WERS. We've got a new goal this hour of approximately $1,000. I know it's a lot, but I know that we can do it. I have a couple thank yous to start off the hour. A huge, huge, huge shout out to Catherine from Winchester on behalf of the Winchester Cooperative Theater. Victoria from Lynn. Jared from Bridgewater, who says, I listen to WERS Standing Room Only every weekend, and it's one of my favorite things to do each weekend. Sybil from Brookline. And I got a very, very sweet message from Lori from Chestnut Hill, who says, in honor of Narissa, she is the best host and she always credits the music beautifully. She loves the music as much as we do. Lori, you're going to make me cry. Thank you so much. But it's not over yet. We've still got a couple more hours left in the show. So please call 617-824-8700 or go online to WERS.org to make your donation. Andrew, tell them a bit more.
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0: Again, with our matching gift this weekend, any donation that you make is doubled. $100 becomes $200, and even as little as $10 becomes $20. 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But you're not just here to listen to us talk. You're here for the music, so let's get back to it with Nobody's Side from Chess.

0: 88.9 WERS. That was Hey Big Spender from Sweet Charity. And before that was Nobody's Side from Chess. 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
0: Seriously, the t-shirts are very comfortable. I'm wearing mine in the studio right now. Again, that number is 617-824-8700 or online at WERS.org. We are almost halfway through the hour and we still need to raise $1,000 in order to be on track to keep this show coming to you for many years. Coming up, I've got music from Hello Dolly and Hamilton.
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6: Well, Harris, it looks as if there's nothing more for me to say, but

and on those cold winter nights, Horace. You can snuggle up to your cash register. 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

0: 88.9 WERS. That was I'm Alive from Next Normal. And before that was... I'm blanking. I'm going to figure it out. Give me one second. Before that was... Skylar Sisters from Hamilton and So Long, Deary from Hello, Dolly. Got there eventually. but we're getting a little closer to our goal, but we are still $900 out. If just nine people give $100, we can reach our goal by the end of this hour. We've got 30 minutes left in the hour to do it. So call 617-824-8700 or go online to WERS.org. Andrew, tell them a bit more about our matching gift.
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0: 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Again, if just nine people donate $100, we can reach our goal. I know it's a lot, but I also know how much standing room only means to the community, myself included. I grew up listening to Standing Room Only, so please, if you love this program as much as I do, consider calling 617-824-8700 or going online to WERS.org. I want to give a shout out to Jan from Canton, who says, I've been listening to SRO for over 30 years and love learning about musicals. I also started listening in the morning when George Knight came on board. I feel these are both wonderful programs. Anonymous from Jamaica Plain says, I listen all day, every day. I love Standing Room Only. Keep doing it. Anonymous from Alexandria, Virginia says, we love the variety of music. Lee and

0: Donald from Boston. In recent months, we've very much enjoyed the wide variety of music from a wide variety of shows, especially less often played music from well-known musicals. I plan on eventually doing a feature show of just the lesser played songs from popular musicals. 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We are one of the few programs left that plays musical theater. Coming up, I've got songs from City of Angels and Oklahoma.
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0: 88.9 WERS. That was I Can't Say No from Oklahoma. And before that was You Can Always Count on Me from City of Angels. We're getting closer to reaching our hour. We've got 20 minutes left, and we've got another $500 to raise. 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Andrew, tell them a bit more about what we're doing today.
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0: Again, that number is 617-824-8700. 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I want to give a couple thank yous to Anonymous from Dunmore, Pennsylvania, who says, matching challenge, I haven't given in a while. Also a proud alumni. Anonymous from Winchester. Betsy from Arlington, who says, keep musical theater alive. Love the show. Thank you. And Anonymous from Jamaica Plain. And David from Dorchester, thank you to everyone who has donated so far, but we still need your help to reach our goal of $500 before 11 o'clock. 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Here's Getting to Know You from The King and I.
2: It's a very ancient saying, but a true and honest thought, that if you become a teacher, by your pupils you'll be taught. As a teacher, I've been learning. 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And I've now become an expert on the subject I like most. 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

88.9 WERS. That was Positive from Legally Blonde. And before that was Getting to Know You from The King and I. I just wanted to stop on and give a couple quick shout outs to Judith from Waltham, who is promoting her free concert at 2 o'clock today. 300 Babcock Street Show Tunes free concert. In honor of Dr. Jennifer Bill, our conductor and fellow Show Tunes lover. What a smart way to promote your band. Mikkel, I hope I'm saying that right. Mikkel from Acton, who says, my oldest kid, Maggie, loves listening to you on weekends and learning about new-to-them musicals. Andrea from Northeastern says, as a longtime listener, Mornings with George Knight always starts my day, and I really enjoy Saturday mornings listening to The Coffee House and Standing Room Only. It's such a treat to hear the students' appreciation of folk music and show tunes is equal to mine. I miss the a cappella show and want to support the station and the unique Saturday programming in particular. And Sue from Andover, who says, always a fan of SRO, I really enjoy musicals. We have a little less than 10 minutes left in the hour, and we are still about 150 away from our goal. So if just one more person can give 150, we can reach our goal this hour. We are so, so close to reaching our goal, and it is thanks to everyone who has donated so far that we are able to keep bringing you the best of Broadway and beyond. 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Here is Barbara Streisand with People from Funny Girl.

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0: 88.9 WERS. That was I Don't Need Your Love from Sixth the Musical. I'm Narissa, and you're listening to Standing Room Only. Standing Room Only is brought to you by the American Repertory Theater, dedicated to expanding the boundaries of theater. 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It's 11 o'clock, and we have our largest goal yet. We are trying to raise $2,000. I know it sounds like a lot, but I know that we can do it, especially if you love show tunes as much as we do and you want to keep the lights on here at WERS so that we can keep bringing you Standing Room Only. 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
0: Again, we have been on air over 40 years, and we want to keep bringing you the best of Broadway and beyond. 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Here's Dancing Queen from Mamma Mia.

It's true. It's true. The Crown has made it clear. The climate must be perfect all the year. A law was made a distant moon ago here. July and August cannot be too hot.

0: 88.9 WERS. That was the title song of Camelot. And before that was Julie Andrews with In My Own Little Corner from Cinderella. 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We have a matching gift this weekend, so anything you give will be doubled. 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But unlike those shows, Standing Room Only is still here and we want to stay. 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Andrew, tell them a bit more about it.
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5: This is a total bloody disaster. All my knights have fled, and we're lost in a dark and very expensive forest.
6: Well, it could be worse.
5: Well, how could it possibly be worse?
6: Oh, cheer up, sire. You know what they say.
5: What do they say, Patsy?
6: Some things in life are bad. They can really make you mad. Other things just make you swear and curse. When you're chewing on life's gristle, don't grumble, give a whistle.

0: Excuse me, is that a shrubbery?
1: Oh, yes. I'm throwing it out. The cat won't leave it alone.
0: Well, what a stroke of luck. I'll take it off your hands.

0: It's because of you there's a giant in our midst and my wife is dead.
1: But it isn't my fault. I was given those beans. You persuaded me to trade away my cow for beans. And without those beans, there'd have been no stock to get up to the giants in the first place.
0: Wait a minute, magic beans for a cow so old that you had to tell a lie to sell it, which you told. Were they worthless beans? Were they oversold? Oh, and tell us who persuaded you to steal that gold.
2: See, it's your fault.
3: No.
0: So it's your fault.
3: No.
2: Yes, it is.
1: It's not.
0: It's true.
1: Wait a minute, but I only stole the gold to get my cow back from you.
2: So it's your fault.
1: Yes.
0: No, it isn't. I'd have kept those beans, but our house was cursed. She made us get a cow to get the curse reversed.
2: It's your father's fault that the curse got placed and the place got cursed in the first place.
4: Oh, then it's his fault.
5: It was his fault.
1: No.
0: Yes, it is. It's his.
5: I guess.
1: Wait a minute, though. I chopped down the beanstalk, right? That's clear. But without any beanstalk, then what's queer is how did the second giant get down here in the first place? Second place.
2: Yeah, how?
1: Well, who had the other bean?
0: The other bean.
5: The other bean.
1: You pocketed the other bean.
0: I didn't. Yes, I did.
2: So it's yours?
0: No, it isn't, because I gave it to my wife.
2: So it's hers?
0: No, it isn't.
5: Then whose is it?
0: Wait a minute. She exchanged that bean to obtain your shoe, so the one who knows what happened to the bean is you.
5: You mean that old bean that your wife... Oh, dear, but I never knew, and so I did. Well, don't look here.
2: So it's your fault.
1: See, it's her fault.
5: But you
1: and it isn't mine at all.
0: But what?
5: Well, if you hadn't gone back up again...
1: We were needy.
5: You were greedy. Did you need that head?
1: But I got it for my mother.
2: So it's her fault, then.
5: Yes, I bought him on the harp in the third place.
1: The harp, yes. What, you dare me to?
2: I dared you to?
1: You dared me to? She said that I was scared to. She dared me.
2: No, I didn't.
1: So it's your fault.
2: Wait a minute.
5: You hadn't dared him to?
0: And you had left the harp alone. You wouldn't be in trouble in the first place.
2: In the first place.
5: She hadn't torn away the
1: first place.

889 WERS. That was Last Midnight by Bernadette Peters. Just a reminder, we are still doing our summer fundraising, and we are about 1,300 away from our goal. 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And while you are going ahead and making that donation very generously, we are going to keep playing the good music right here on WERS. Right now, this song coming up is from the musical Tick, Tick, Boom.

On the 9th February 1935 in Buenos Aires, a polo match between a team of leading Argentine players and the touring British side. The British ambassador said he had never seen a social occasion quite like it. Even by the standards of Buenos Aires society, the gathering at the polo ground glittered. The Rolls and the Daimlers, the hampers from Harrods, the clothes, the diamonds, the crystal, the wines, the procession of nannies from England and France. The result of the match? Oh yes, the home team won, but, as the British ambassador pointed out, that did not reflect badly on British horsemanship. Three of the Argentine players were educated at Eton.

0: 88.9 WERS, that was Buenos Aires from Evita, and before that was 3090 from Tick Tick Boom. I'm Narissa, and you're listening to Standing Room Only. 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
2: Oh, hi, I'm Mary. I'm from membership. You're probably like, who's this? We don't usually hear her, but I'm coming on to just encourage you to give. We had a very, very wonderful family reach out to us. Really kind of out of the blue. They said that they were worried about Standing Room Only and that they wanted to encourage people to give. And, you know, I want to say, like, Narissa and Andrew, these two young people, they give up their Saturdays to come in and to bring the best of Broadway to you every Saturday. And they are dedicated. And now we need your part to, you know, we need you to do your part to keep the show on the air, because management really does take a look at the numbers. And I also just want to say, please be kind to our host. We don't tolerate abuse around here. And I just want to say, we read all your emails, so please be kind. I understand that these fundraisers are an interruption to your programming, and you can direct your abuse at me.
0: Yes, I personally received a very unkind email a few minutes ago, which, you know, really hurt my feelings. Appreciate the concern if you're out there, but remember that I am human and mistakes do not equal a medical emergency.
2: And if you want to complain, honest to goodness, membership at WERS.org. I will get that email. It will bypass the host. You can direct your ire at me.
0: Yes.
2: I'm happy to hear your concerns.
0: Yes. I've got a couple thank yous from the people who love ERS as much as I do. Anna from Belmont, Anonymous from Burlington, Kevin from Gloucester, and Jennifer from Charlestown, who says she would love for us to play Defying Gravity from Wicked and dedicate it to Elizabeth. So, Elizabeth, if you're listening, I've got Defying Gravity coming up for you in just a moment.
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6: Elphaba, why couldn't you have stayed calm for once instead of flying off the handle? I hope you're happy.

0: 88.9 WERS. That was I'd Rather Be Me from Mean Girls. And before that was Defying Gravity from Wicked. I have a whole bunch of thank yous. Laura from North Attleboro, who says, I have donated many times in the past because I love supporting the best radio station in the area. This year, I am donating in the name of my best friend's daughter, Vita, who will be attending Emerson College in the fall. Oh my goodness, congratulations. Paula from Hingham, who says, today's matching offer finally caused me to follow up on my intention. When traveling around the country, I find no program similar to Standing Room Only. And remember, our matching gift lasts all the way through our show tomorrow. Rachel from New York, who says, I'm an Emerson grad and love SRO. I attended when the show began, and I'm dedicating this to my grad school friends in theater. Thank you to everyone who has donated and made it possible to keep our show on the air. We have one more day of fundraising tomorrow, but in the meantime, here's I Am What I Am from Lakaj Ofol.
1: I am what I am. I am my own special creation. So come take a look. Give me the hook.

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2: Hey, hey, it's Ani with your Weekend Reset here on WERS. Today we're resetting you with some really fantastic queer artists who have new music out this year. We're celebrating Pride Month here on WERS. We're going to start off with Courtney Barnett featuring Waxahachie, the brand new one called Sight Unseen. Here it is for you on WERS.

Brandi Carlile here on 88.9. That was called Life on the Run. Part of your weekend reset here on WERS, where we're playing you new songs from queer artists. We're celebrating Pride Month here on 88.9 and also celebrating some really amazing new music. Like this next one I've got for you from Caroline Rose. It's Yip Yip Yow on 88.9.

0: 88.9. That was Caroline Rose. Yep, yep, yow. She's a local connection. She's a Wellesley graduate, and that song is absolutely fantastic. And that rounds off our weekend reset here on WERS. So we're going to get back into our regularly scheduled programming. A little bit of Spoon coming your way, some Talking Heads. Also, make sure you join us tomorrow for the weekend reset at noon. That's our little set of songs we do to get back into our blend of local, alternative, indie, and iconic artists. And like you just heard today, we played some Pride artists with new music out in 2026. But tomorrow, we're celebrating Black Music Month with Black Guitar Legends on the ERS Weekend Reset at noon.
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And I don't really like having that one on display. You know, it's a little bit humbling to be like, what's that scar?

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0: Tedeschi Trucks Band here on 88.9. The song's called Future Soul. It's a brand new. You heard it right here on WERS. We're going to cook up my favorite meal. Are you ready? I call it a new music sandwich. We got some lovely little sourdough from some new tunes from iconic artists, you know, Tedeschi Trucks Band and then Death Cab for Cutie. But we're gonna season it with some delightful flavor in the middle from Peter Gabriel. Little throwback, making a new music sandwich here on 88.9. 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
2: Hey, it's George Knight. 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

Goose here on WERS with our new one, Good to Be Goose, not to be confused with Geese. Goose is a band from Connecticut, and they'll be at Leader Bank Pavilion for two nights in June and July, June 30th and July 1st. Whereas Geese is a band from New York, and they're going to be at Roadrunner in November, on November 10th and November 11th. So don't get those two mixed up. Very different bands. Who are both coming to the Boston area. One's Goose, one's Geese. You just heard Goose. Here's Higham on 88.9.

0: Bruce Hornsby here on 88.9. That's his new one. It's called Indigo Park. Brand new music here on WERS. That's super duper exciting. But I know it's not just the new music you're here for. You're here for the classics as well. So I've got Elvis Costello coming your way here on 88.9. And something really important to tell you about. So if you have like a big trip planned this summer, I know I do. I'm heading over to London actually a week from yesterday. So I'm really excited about that. But I'm not excited about having to miss out on all my favorite ERS programming. Lucky for me and lucky for you, you can listen to Boston's Uncommon Radio literally wherever you go on our updated free app. The app streams 88.9, ERS Plus, or Standing Room Only 24/7, including on your dashboard with Apple CarPlay or Android Auto. 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
2: 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Why not take care of it right?

the mighty, mighty Boss Tones here on Boss Tones in Uncommon Radio. It's WERS. I'm Ani here hanging out with you this lovely Saturday playing you fun, funky, fresh tunes. And I'm really excited about this next one from The Last Dinner Party. This is The Killer speaking.

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Oh my goodness, do I just love Fiona Apple. She is so incredible, and that song Shadow Boxer is going to be stuck in my head for the rest of the day, and I'm just going to spend it completely and totally devastated. But anyway, we are so glad you're here with us this weekend. 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

0: Sam Fender featuring Olivia Dean here on 88.9. The song's called Rain Me In. It's a brand new one. And I'm going to keep the good new music vibes going here on 88.9 with a new one from Olivia Rodrigo. But first, a throwback with a little bit of Lenny Kravitz. Also, June is Black Music Month, and we are celebrating by reopening the ERS Vault of Soul. So every week in June, we're digging deep into influential Black artists by looking at their life, influences, and music. And this week, it's singer, actress, film producer, record producer, the one and only Whitney Houston. Whitney's debut album remains the best-selling solo debut ever, and she became one of the most awarded performers of all time. She also starred in movies like The Bodyguard and Cinderella, and was a producer for franchises like The Princess Diaries and The Cheetah Girls. You can read more about the career of Whitney Houston in the Vault of Soul at WERS.org.
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No rain, no flowers. It's the Black Keys here on WERS. And honestly, I find myself wishing for rain because it gets so hot and the rain's like a nice little cool reprieve. Except yesterday when it rained, I did forget my umbrella and then I was cursing the rain. But you know what? It's okay. I've got more amazing music and that's all we need here on 88.9. It's Goo Goo Dolls, Long Way Down.

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0: Jack White, it's DeRaco DeMonaco here on WERS. New music from the icon that is Jack White. He'll be at MJ Music Hall at Fenway pretty soon, and I'm sure that'll be an amazing show, so definitely check that one out. I've got Till Tuesday coming your way, Little Bit of Beck, his new one. 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

back here on WERS. Ride Lonesome. It's a slower song for him. I'm used to his more like kind of upbeat songs a little bit. I'm really used to like Loser. I was a really big fan of when we were playing the one he did with Orville Peck, Death Valley High. Yeah, but the Ride Lonesome shows off a little bit of a different side of Beck for me, and I really enjoy it. I've got some more amazing music here on WERS from The Tubes. She's a Beauty on 88.9.

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His Golden Messenger here on WER as the song is called In the Middle of It. We're in the middle of this stunning, stunning Saturday, or at least I'm having a stunning Saturday, and I hope you are as well. I hope you have a stunning Sunday as well, and the best way to do that is to join Hal Slifer from 7 to 10 a.m. on Hagiga for music, humor, and schmoozing. 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

0: Bridget Calls Me Baby here on WERS. Has a new one. It's called I Can Take the Sun Out of the Sky. See, I think that's like maybe a bad idea. But you know what? Good for them. They have a new album out as well. And I've really been enjoying all of the stuff that they've been putting out. The album's called Irreversible. Highly recommend checking that one out from Bridget Calls Me Baby. Also, I've got more amazing stuff coming your way from REM than Michigan or here on WERS, and something important to tell you about. 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

Mount Joy featuring Gigi Perez. That one's called In the Middle. It's a brand new one. And, you know, say what you will about new music. Don't get me wrong. I do love it. However, I'm incredibly partial to like early 2010s indie rock. That is like my favorite stuff. It's like all of the like Death Cab for Cutie, all of the Bastille, which if you know me, you know how I feel about Bastille. All of that kind of stuff, that's where my most vested interest lies in music. So we're going to take a little trip in my time machine back to 2011 for this one. It's Little Talks from Of Monsters and Men on 88.9.

0: Words cannot describe how excited I am to have new music from Phoebe Bridgers. You know, all the new music from Noah Kahan and the new music from Phoebe Bridgers, we're just having a summer of doom, despair, and devastation, and I'm really, really enjoying it. That new one, Lost Boys, absolutely fantastic. We'll get back into the music in just one moment here on WERS. A little bit of Nick Lowe, a little bit of Human Sexual Response. 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

human sexual response here on WERS. It's Land of the Glass Pine Cones. And a while back, I was having a chat with John Flansburg of They Might Be Giants, and he told me that he thinks the world is running out of nouns to write songs about. And I was skeptical in that moment, but now that I think about it, there is a song about glass pine cones, so maybe the world is a little bit short on nouns. Either way, we've got some really amazing new music from Bel Air Lip Balms. It's Hey You on WERS. Nothing wrong with reusing nouns. Just do it in your own way, and that's why I like this song.

88.9 WERS, we're so glad you're with us this weekend. 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Here is Cage the Elephant here on WERS. Ain't no rest for the

0: Biba Doobie featuring the Marias here on WERS. This song's called All I Did Was Dream of You. And that is such a dreamy song. I fear it makes me a little bit sleepy. We're going to wake up in a little bit, maybe with some King Tuff. But first, we're going to devastate a little bit more with Jeff Buckley, if that's all right, of course. Also, before we get into that, June is Black Music Month, and we are celebrating here on 88.9 by reopening the ERS Vault of Soul. 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This week, it's singer, actress, and film and record producer Whitney Houston. Whitney's debut album remains the best-selling solo debut ever, and she became one of the most awarded performers of all time. She also starred in movies like The Bodyguard and Cinderella and was a producer for movie franchises like The Princess Diaries and The Cheetah Girls. You can read about the career of Whitney Houston in the Vault of Soul at WERS.org.
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2: Hey, it's George Knight. I got a couple things on my mind. First of all, hope you're having a good weekend. 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

new music that was Doors by Noah Kahn on 88.9. Kahn is local and from the very small town of Stratford, Vermont, with a population of only 1,100. The contrast between his isolated upbringing and his curiosity about the world shines through his songwriting. Next is Ah Mary by Grace Potter and the Nocturnals.

0: That was Picking Dragon's Pockets by Modest Mouse as an opening track for their 8th studio album Eraser and Amaze that released on June 5th of this year. I'm Manar with you this afternoon, and did you know you could listen to Boston's Uncommon Radio wherever you go on our updated free app? 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

0: This is Here featuring Chris Stapleton by Mumford & Sons. And if you've noticed a few more people around town lately, Boston has welcomed fans from all over the world for the FIFA World Cup, bringing bigger crowds and heavier traffic, especially along Route 1 heading into Foxborough. The next match at Gillette Stadium is this Tuesday at 4:30 p.m. when Germany takes on a yet-to-be-determined playoff opponent in the round of 32. So whether you're visiting or cheering from home, welcome to Boston. June is also Black Music Month, and we're celebrating by reopening the ERS Vault of Soul. Every week in June, we'll dig deep into an influential Black artist by looking at their life, influences, and music. This week, it's singer, actress, film, and record producer Whitney Houston. Whitney's debut album remains the best-selling solo debut ever, and she becomes one of the most awarded performers of all time. She's also starred in movies like The Bodyguard and Cinderella, and was the producer for the movie franchises like The Princess Diaries and The Cheetah Girls. Read more about the career of Whitney Houston in the Vault of Soul at WERS.org. Up next is music by Romeo Void, Weezer, and Coldplay, so stay tuned.
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I'm Manar, your host, and now is Boston-formed band The Lemonheads with the song Miss Robinson.

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Snail Mail's strength lies in their unique take on 90s inspired indie alternative rock. Fans have been waiting since 2021's Valentine for a new full-length release, so the announcement of 2026's Ricochet comes as a welcome return. Out now is Lonesome Day by Bruce Springsteen and the E Street Band.

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Man of His Word, new music on 88.9 by Cassius Culpepper. 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

0: Sold Full by The Sacred Souls New Music on 88.9 WERS. Originally, Any Old Fool was recorded for their second album Got a Story to Tell, released in 2024, but didn't make the final cut. The track was later dug back up and officially dropped on April 10th of 2026. 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

889WERS that was going shopping by The Strokes from the Reality Awaits album that just released in 2026. This year, their tour began in June where they're playing in North America, Europe, and Japan. Up now is local musician Susan Tedeschi from Norwell. This is Part of Me by Tedeschi Trucks Band.

0: new music on 88.9. That was Sometimes the Night featuring Elisa Amador by local artist Will Daly. June is Black Music Month, and we're celebrating by reopening the year as Vault of Soul. Every week in June, we'll dig deep into an influential Black artist by looking at their life, influences, and music. This week, it's singer, actress, film, and record producer Whitney Houston. Whitney's debut album remains the best-selling solo debut album ever, and she became one of the most awarded performers of all time. She also starred in movies like The Bodyguard and Cinderella and was a producer for the movie franchises like The Princess Diaries and The Cheetah Girls. Read more about the career of Whitney Houston in the Vault of Soul at WERS.org. Up next is music by David Gray and local Connecticut form band Goose, so stay tuned.
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88.9 WERS, you just heard new music, Dear Tix, Mary Singletary, who are local from Providence, Rhode Island. This is from their new album, Coin-O-Matic, which released on June 5th of this year. Up now is Think I'm in Love by Beck.

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Even the Losers by Tom Petty and the Heartbreakers on 88.9 WERS. I'm Manar, your host, and up now is music by Casey Musgraves. This is Cardinal.

0: situation by Johnny Blue Skies and the Dark Clouds and Elias for Sturgis Simpson, which allows him creative freedom for projects like this. That was new music on 88.9 WERS. 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